Cause the best thing's loving with her sister and her cousin. And we started with a little kiss like this. Seesaw swinging with the boys in the school and your feet flying up in the air. Sing your head diddy with your kitty in the middle and you swing like you didn't care. So I took a big chance at the high school dance with a missy who was ready to play. It wasn't me she was fooling, cause she knew what she was doing when she told me how to walk this way. She told

little girl sweetie with a classy kind of sassy little skirt climbing way up her knee. And there was three young ladies in the school gym locker when I noticed they was looking at me. I was a high school loser, never made it with a lady till the boys told me something I missed. And then my next door neighbor with a daughter had a favorite

Peace saw swinging with the boys in the school and your feet flying up in the air. Sing your hey, diddle diddle with your kitty in the middle and you swing like you didn't care. So I took a big chance at the high school dance with a missy who was ready to play. It wasn't me, she was fooling cause she knew what she was doing when she told me how to walk this way.

fireworks are hailing over Little Eden tonight. Forcing a light into all those stoned out faces left stranded on this 4th of July. Down in town, the circuit's full with switchblade lovers, so fast, so shiny.

hand didn't hurt. And the beer I had for breakfast wasn't bad, so I had one more for dessert.

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You got a woman waiting for you, dear. All you ever gotta do is be a good man one time to one woman.

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2: 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Im Herzen die Welle. 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

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But I ain't seen nothing like it in every

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1: Back about 18 and 25, I left Tennessee very much alive. I never would have made it through the Arkansas mud if I hadn't been riding on a Tennessee stud. Had some trouble with my sweetheart's paw. One of her brothers was a bad outlaw. 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

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Raced my horse with the Spaniard's foal, till I got me a skin full of silver and gold. 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

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I don't know if it was waxing or waning, but I knew you'd be leaving soon.

place where there's no space or time. I love you for my life, you are a friend of mine.